interesting. The city of Kearns and Salt Lake County are considering implementing some residential parking permits near the Utah First Credit Union Amphitheater. Apparently, residents are complaining that emergency vehicles can't get to them during concerts.

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16: 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Time for a check of traffic on 103.5 The Arrow. Crews are still working to clear a crash on northbound I-15 prior to 2100 South. They do have it moved to the left, but we still have stop-and-go delays. Back to 5300 South in Murray. Southbound I-15 bogged down, approaching and passing the I-215 junction, the south interchange. But delays are easing westbound on the 21st South Freeway between I-15 and 5600 West. If you're traveling I-15 in Utah County, it is crowded and slow. Southbound I-15 from Pioneer Crossing to Linden. 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

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So Smith and Sam will announce today's winner tomorrow at 7, and then they'll have your next and first chance of the day to get in for a four-pack of two-day Disneyland Resort.

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0: couple days ago, sadly, Axl Rose lost one of his beloved cats, Whiskey. Now, Axl Rose has come back to social media to say thank you to all the fans for their love and support. He says on X, "I'd like to thank everyone for their kindness, thoughtfulness, and support. It's greatly appreciated and means a lot.
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0: is in session, and the lesson is legendary. 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

0: is in session, and the lesson is legendary. 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

0: 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Hello, this is United States calling. Are we reaching? See, it keeps hanging up. And it's a man answering. 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

0: allowed to wear white after Labor Day, is what you said.
1: According to Lavetta Pritchard.
2: Is that your mother?
0: According to Lavetta Pritchard, your mom.
2: Wait, why did I never know your mother's name is Lavetta? That is the most awesome Midwestern name I have ever heard.
1: It's Italian. Actually, my mother's name's Lavetta Camito, but then she married my dad. Yeah, it's very Italian. Anyway,
2: so cool.
1: Yes. But you can't wear white after Labor Day.
0: What is happening here? What is going... What is happening?
2: I think that this is like an old taboo, and I will wear white after Labor Day just to kind of do it. Just to, like,
0: I think you'll wear white after Labor Day if that just what happens to be on top of the pile of sweatshirts that you happen to have.
2: To be fair, my closet is, like, I'm pretty OCD about it, and I do have things, like, color-coded, but so I'll, like, specifically, like, reach for the white sweatshirt.
0: You know I've seen the inside of your car, right?
2: This goes back to my theory. Can I tell you my theory?
1: Wow.
2: There's one theory I have in life that's the only true theory I've ever come up with. You can either have a clean car or a clean closet. You can't have both.
1: That's true.
2: No,
1: I
2: you
1: agree
2: can't.
1: With that.
2: So what do
0: can I
2: choose?
0: Can I have neither? Because both of my closet and my car are disaster.
2: Why are you giving me crap?
0: Because I can. I'm not claiming to be anything.
2: It's so scary.
0: There are no illusions about who and what I am.
2: But yeah,
0: I'm not trying to present myself as some sort of organized fashionista sitting over there in your white sweatshirt.
2: It's a white vintage purple rain sweater.
0: You're comparing what you're wearing to what Lori Pritchard is wearing.
1: Okay.
0: Lori, back up for the camera. You are wearing a very debonair white pants.
1: Actually, if I were wearing a black shirt, I would look a lot like Elvis at this point.
0: Okay, now I can't not see it.
1: All right.
2: And to be fair, Lori.
0: That's right, hot mama, here we go.
2: We have different jobs, so like.
0: We're gonna TCB and do the news, baby. Give me a peanut butter fried banana sandwich.
2: What happened to this conversation?
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1: I am up and ready.
0: How are you?
1: I'm good. You?
0: How do you feel about train travel?
1: I know it takes a long time, but I hear it's very enjoyable.
0: Mm-hmm.
2: Where are you traveling by train?
0: Well, and see, here's why I bring that into this, because I think trains and the environment, I think they go together.
1: Gotta know your weather.
0: Yeah, see?
2: Actually, aren't trains really bad for the environment? I don't think they're as bad as planes.
0: I know, I think they're better because they're on the rails.
2: They're coal-powered.
0: Not all of them. Some of them are electric. Or steam.
2: Okay, you know what? What electric train are you going on out of Utah?
0: The monorail is electric.
2: Oh. In Disneyland?
0: So, a rail company has proposed a new privately funded train route that goes from Los Angeles to New York City and back.
3: Wow.
0: Back and forth. You can get from L.A. to New York City in less than 72 hours by rail.
3: Wow.
0: That's pretty cool.
1: Pretty quick for rail.
2: Okay, no. 72 hours to get to New York. That flight is 5 hours. In what world would you literally go 72 hours to get there when, like, the flight is, like, maybe 6 hours?
0: Honestly, I hadn't considered how short a flight would be, because I was kind of impressed by the whole 72 hours.
1: I mean, it's called relaxed riding.
2: Okay, well, welcome to 2025, where we have modern technology and you don't need to use
0: I could binge a whole season of Stranger Things.
2: You Your can't call? Even sit still in this room for 6 hours. I can't even fathom how,
0: if I'm locked on a train for 3 days.
2: I feel like they probably would kick you off. They'd
0: Does
2: be
0: it
2: like,
0: stop? Does it, like, take breaks?
2: No, there's sure lots of stops. Like, there's tons of stops. You wouldn't even make it to, like, Grand Junction.
0: I've only been on the train at Disneyland.
2: That one's a total of 3 minutes long. So,
0: I get off in Frontierland.
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1: Oh, 6 a.m. and already the boy ain't right.

0: hang on. Hang on. I'm not ready. We were talking.
1: We've been here for 37 minutes. How are you not ready?
0: Hang on a second. I'm not ready.
1: What are you going to do without me?
0: Well, one, I won't be so distracted in the morning. Okay, here we go.
2: John Smith.
3: 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I am a peacock. You got to let me fly.
2: Sam.
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1: I did quit, didn't I?
0: You know what's funny? Is that today is your 6-year anniversary on the show.
1: I have officially been a part of the show for 6 years.
0: And tomorrow's your last day.
1: And that's kind of beautiful, isn't it? Like, there's some type of beauty in, like, how the world will put you where the world puts you. Does that make sense?
0: That makes no sense.
1: That doesn't make sense. You've never heard that.
0: The world puts you where the world puts you.
1: Like, it's, like, one of those things where it's, like, sometimes, like, you can do everything that you want, but, like, when it's your time to do something, like, the world's gonna make it happen.
0: Uh-huh.
1: Does that make sense?
0: No.
1: No, it doesn't. So Gen X.
0: Why? Why does that...
1: It really just does. Like, I don't know exactly why, but it just feels like a very Gen X thing for you not to believe.
0: Okay.

0: this?
1: Hey, this is Patrick.
0: Hey, Patrick.
2: Tell me something good.
1: I have to say, I've been listening to Diero for 32 years, but you guys are by far my favorite morning show together in 32 years. So, Sam, we're going to miss you, but best of luck in your future endeavors.
2: I really appreciate it.
1: You guys are awesome.
2: I've had the funnest little radio, radio gig. Like, this has been, so crazy. So very, very thankful for it.
1: Well, it's awesome. You guys are great. Keep up the good work, John. We'll miss you, Sam. And best of luck.
2: Thanks, dude.
0: Let's see. Hey, there. Who's this?
3: Hey, it's Joe. Good morning, guys.
0: Hey, good morning, Joe.
2: What's going on, man?
0: Tell me something good.
3: Well, I just wanted to take a minute and tell Sam good luck in her new adventure and new chapter in life. I am a truck driver by trade, so the only one I have riding regularly in the passenger seat is you guys and Sue and Salazar. So you guys all keep me laughing in company, and really appreciate you.
0: Well, I'm still here, Joe. So
2: Joe, you're going to make me cry at 6:10 in the morning.
3: Well, so I had one other question. I really feel like Sam leaving is like a Taylor Sheridan, one of his shows like Yellowstone, where we're at the end of season 10 and we just get left hanging. What is up?
0: She's
2: so
0: moving to Portland.
2: I'm moving to Portland and I'm going to go be a trophy girlfriend, I think.
3: When are you going to get married, man?
0: Seriously.
3: Quit living in
2: sin. That is a very good question.
0: Is that going to be a Utah question in Portland, or are they just like, oh, yeah, you're not married. Good for you.
2: I think in Portland age, I'm back to 22.
0: Way to not be part of the system. Antifa.
2: I think it's actually whoa.
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15: Tell me something good.
13: Yesterday, I crafted a gift, a going-away gift to my friend Sam.
14: Oh, you don't need to get me anything.
13: Well, it's truly that. It's a crafted piece, and it's,
14: so
13: it's just a piece of artwork. Are you guys in the KSL building?
12: We sure are. Yes, we are.
14: Yeah, I think we get, like, a front desk person here around, like, 8 or 9.
13: We're going to miss you.
12: Oh,
14: that's
12: dude,
14: so sweet of you.
12: Thank you so much,
14: I really appreciate you, man.
12: Hey, the Arrow, who's this?
16: Good morning.
12: Hey, good morning, Ed. Tell me something good.
16: It's going to be a great day.
12: It's going to be a great day.
14: It's
12: going to
14: be a great day.
12: Thanks, man.
16: Everybody, safe travels.
12: Thanks, man.
14: Thanks, dude.
12: Do we have traffic?
14: Yeah, what's going on with traffic? Oh. Is there traffic? Oh.
12: I'm already used to not turning on that microphone.
14: You're like, let's just like silence her right now.
12: No, there's nothing going on. It's fine.
14: No traffic. You're good to go.
12: You're good. You're fine. Drive safe.

0: Does your password still work over there? Can you still log in?
1: Barely.
0: Okay. What are we giving away today for? What is it?
1: We have got a family 4-pack of splash passes to Cherry Hill.
0: Okay. We'll have that coming up for you right after this from Rush.

0: game. Time to play a little game we like to call. Hey. Oh, there it is.
1: Let's do it.
0: Out all the buttons are because I have to do it all by myself now. Saying.
1: Hey, you know what? We have one more show after
0: somebody
1: today.
0: Somebody up and quit on me, so I'm just saying. 575-1035. What are we giving away today?
1: We are giving away a family of 4-pack of splash passes to Cherry Hill.
0: Okay.
1: Do we have a question for today?
0: We do. Somewhere.
1: It's just somewhere in
0: the
1: earth.
0: I didn't send it to you, did I?
1: No.
0: Okay. Americans drink more of this than any other country in the world. What is it? Americans drink more of this than any other country in the world.
1: I'd say, oh yeah, for sure. That makes sense, but I don't have the answer.
0: I'll send it to you.
1: Okay.
0: 575-1035.
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0: All right, 575-1035. Americans drink more of this than any other country in the world. What is it? Who's this?
14: Johnny.
0: Johnny!
14: Mountain Dew.
0: It is not Mountain Dew. Sorry.
15: Hey, there, sorry, who is this?
16: It's Shiloh.
0: Hey, Shiloh!
17: Hey, Shiloh.
18: What is it?
16: Is it alcohol?
0: It is not alcohol.
17: No.
0: Really? More than any other country in the world? Have you ever heard of Russia? Hey, Diero, who's this?
17: Oh, my gosh.
19: Hey, it's Joe.
0: Hey, Joe.
17: Hey, Joe.
10: What is it?
19: It's got to be drinking the Kool-Aid, man.
17: I was really hoping somebody would call up and say that.
0: Sure seems like it lately, doesn't it? Americans drink more of this than any other country in the world. What is it? 575-1035.

0: right, so apparently Americans drink more of this than any other country in the world.
1: Which is kind of shocking to me.
0: Yeah. What is it? 575-1035. Who's this?
2: Matt.
0: Matt.
1: Hey, Matt.
0: What is it?
2: Soda?
0: It is not soda. Hey, De'Aaron, who's this?
3: Hey, it's James.
0: Hey, James.
4: What is it?
3: I bet it's good old milk.
0: It is not milk.
1: Sorry.
0: Hey, De'Aaron, who's this?
5: Cheryl.
0: Hey, Cheryl.
4: Okay, what is it?
5: Coffee.
0: It is not coffee.
1: No, good guess, though.
0: So, Americans drink more of this than any other country in the world. And if you can guess correctly, we'll give you a family four-pack of splash passes to Cherry Hill.
1: That's right.
0: 575-1035. Call me.

0: 575-1035. Apparently, according to this, Americans drink more of this than any other country in the world. What is it? Who's this?
1: It's Shiloh again, John.
0: Shiloh again!
2: Okay, what is it?
1: Is it water?
0: It's not water.
3: No, keep guessing, dude.
0: Hey, the arrow, who's this?
4: It's Matt.
0: Hey, Matt.
5: What is it?
4: Is it OJ?
0: It's orange juice!
4: Awesome.
0: Matt, that is the correct answer. Well
3: See,
0: done.
3: I am surprised about that because I haven't had a glass of orange juice in probably 20 years.
0: Yeah, but you've
4: I drink it every day.
0: You got California and you got Florida, right, where they grow all the oranges.
3: Do we feel like the orange juice tastes different, though?
0: They're going to drink a lot of OJ.
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3: We need some traffic, Sam.
4: Let's get a look at traffic.
3: Brought to you by the couch that you ordered from London.
4: And it got to my house in Portland, and my boyfriend showed me it, and it looks like it's pretty great.
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4: I'm excited about it.
3: Construction northbound I-15, Highway 89 in Farmington. I reached out to it, and it's like, hey, yeah.
4: They're talking to the traffic.
3: Well, like I said, I've been telling you that I want traffic to be more conversational. Traffic is very dry.
4: Are you already lonely, even though I haven't left yet?
3: Yeah, maybe.

0: 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I am a peacock. You gotta let me fly.
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1: So let me get this straight. I am still. Yes.
2: Should we do our Disneyland winner?
1: Oh, yeah. Okay. Yeah.
2: We were just talking about this, which is the most crazy thing about this whole situation.
1: Well, I was so excited to have actually started the cameras on time because that's now my job. So before today, Sam ran the cameras that we use for our off.
2: I did a lot. Stuff. And now you got to start doing a lot.
1: Now I got to do everything.
2: So.
1: Because you up and quit.
2: I did. I moved to Portland, Oregon.
1: You've mentioned it.
2: I know, but I'm going to keep saying it because I don't want people to think like I just like abandoned you. Like I moved out of the state and you can't really do like, you know, live and local radio like that.
1: You know what else is, you know what's we call that?
2: What?
1: Abandonment.
2: Uh-oh.
1: Yeah.
2: Anyways,
1: who's our winner?
2: Disneyland winner is Carly Hoops of American Fork. Carly Hoops, congratulations. You now have a family four-pack of two-day, one-park-per-day tickets to Disneyland just in time for Halloween or the holidays.
1: I'm curious about Portland.
2: What are you curious about?
1: By the way, for say that name again, just really quick.
2: Carly Hoops?
1: Carly Hoops.
2: Carly Hoops.
1: All right. Just want to make sure that we got that out there.
2: Yes.
1: So, Portland.
2: American Fork.
1: Have you seen, have you watched the news lately?
2: Yeah, everything you see on the internet is true.
1: Not just the internet.
2: So, here's the thing. Let me explain Portland to you. There is about a 5 to 10 block radius around the downtown, kind of like in like the Pearl District. You just don't go there. Like,
1: so you just don't go to a 5 block radius downtown.
2: Portland is super big. It's not like Salt Lake. We're like Salt Lake, if you don't go in that 5 block
1: literally
2: radius.
1: Literally the same size.
2: That is... No, it's not. Like, the city itself isn't. Because you've been there, haven't you?
1: Yeah,
2: I've been there. No, you haven't.
1: I have.
2: It's just a bigger city. Like, there's more people. It's a little bit bigger. A little bit more widespread. Like, it's not like you have, like, only that area of the city.
1: Hold on. Let me look up the Wikipedia.
2: Oh, we're talking about things that are true on the internet. The Wikipedia, that's a great source.
1: I mean, it's pretty solid here. According to the census,
2: It's bigger.
1: It's market number 27.
2: Uh-huh.
1: Salt Lake City is market number 28.
2: So it's bigger. I'm just saying, like, it is. Like, technically it is.
1: Mm-hmm.
2: Like, it's bigger.
1: Mm-hmm. So imagine living in Salt Lake, but there's a 5 block radius of an area that you literally cannot go.
2: I mean, there's a 5 block radius here in Salt Lake that I wouldn't go to.
1: You know? Where?
2: I don't know places. Why are you so mean to me? Like, why can't you just be happy for me? Like, this is a really, really crazy way for you to grieve.
1: I am so happy.
2: It's really crazy for you to grieve in this way.
1: I'm thrilled.
2: I can tell.

0: Smith.
1: You can't keep me cooped up in here, okay? I am a peacock. You gotta let me fly.
0: Sam.
2: No, this is the wrong one. Hang on. I made a new one.
3: That one was also new, considering I just quit like a week ago.
2: Oh yeah, but I just played it while you were out of the room.
3: Okay,
2: this one's new. This is a brand new one, and that's not working. Hang on,
3: we're working on it
0: there
3: though.
0: John Smith,
4: morning, Mr. Breakfast.
0: Sam.
1: Well, I'm gonna go then, and I don't need any of this. I don't need this stuff. And I don't need you. I don't need anything. This paddle game.
0: 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The Arrow.
3: One of my favorite movies.

0: thing we have to fear is fear itself.
1: I like that we give away Disneyland tickets. I think that's fun.
2: Isn't that fun? It's like just giving away a little bit of magic every single day.
1: So here's what I have decided to do.
2: What have you decided to do?
1: So our pal Sammy. It is your 6-year anniversary, by the way.
2: Today on this show.
1: 6-year anniversary on the show. Tomorrow is your last day.
2: So I made it 6 years and one day in radio.
1: You don't have a new job.
2: I don't. I want to take some time off. I kind of just want to do my thing.
1: Mm-hmm. So here's what
2: I'm
1: thinking.
2: Walk the dog. Have slow mornings.
1: We're going to help you.
2: Oh, you're going to help me?
1: Yeah. Not just me. We're all going to help you out.
2: How are you going
1: to
2: help me?
1: So if you've never been to our app, on the Arrow app, you can leave us recordings. You can record your voice and it comes. It doesn't come to us here in the studio.
2: It actually goes to our boss.
1: And then our boss then sends it to us.
2: So where are you going with this?
1: So I would like you to, you can either call us here at 575-1035 or you can go to our app. And I would like you to leave Sam an audio letter of recommendation.
2: An audio letter of recommendation.
1: Correct. Because Sam needs a job. She's playing it cool that she just doesn't want to work. But Sam needs a job.
2: I mean, probably should make sure I have health insurance and stuff
1: to,
2: like that.
1: You know, be a productive member of society. You don't want to move to a new city and just be like, yeah, I'm just going to live here and not do anything.
2: That actually kind of sounds like my dream.
1: Not contribute to your community at all. So I would like you to call us up at 575-1035 or go to the app, 1035-0, and leave Sam an audio letter of recommendation.
2: And about all my skills. And the ones especially with the app. Be nice. My boss listens.
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2: Traffic is brought to you by me because I want everyone to drive safely today.
1: All right. Well, we did have a request while you're leaving.
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1: People wanted to hear some sexy traffic.
2: I'll just leave the room. Give me a second.
1: So listen up, y'all. Got ourselves some scattered residual delays.
2: Okay.
1: Southbound I-15 from Farmington to Woods Cross.
2: Ah, what was that clicking noise?
1: Southbound Legacy Highway is going slow from Park Lane to Farmington down past the West Davis Corridor. thought it ended there for a second, didn't you?
2: There you
1: but
2: go.
1: But no, we got some light delays on I-15.
2: I hope this would end soon.
1: And it's a little heavier from 33rd South up into Salt Lake.
2: Is there any point in, like, you know, going to HR like 48 hours before you leave the job?
1: Tomorrow's your last day.
2: And just being like, you know, my co-host, kind of creepy.

0: employee and like, you know, going to HR like 48 hours before you like leave the job.
1: Tomorrow's your last day.
0: And just being like, you know, my girl's kind of creepy.

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1: Five arrow tracks in 30 seconds or less. 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Going to be at the Maverick Center on the 15th.
0: That's coming up. Is that next week?
1: Yeah, the 15th. Well, maybe 2 weeks.
2: Week from Tuesday. Okay.
1: 12 days from now. 12 days.
0: You won't be here.
1: Unfortunately,
0: I won't. You can't go to that show. So, but if you want to go to Weezer, if you'll be living in Utah and would like to go to Weezer, what you need to do is give us a call at 575-1035. 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

0: 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Who is this?
1: Hi, this is Stella.
0: Stella.
2: Hey, Stella. How's
0: How
2: it going?
0: How you doing today, Stella?
1: Hi, I'm okay. How are you guys doing?
0: Doing great. Where are you calling from?
1: Kearns.
0: Out in the K-Town. Stella. Out on the West Side. All right, Stella. We've got 30 seconds and some Weezer tickets. Are you ready to play?
1: Oh, I don't know. I'll try.
0: Here we go. Sam, if you would, please.
2: 30 seconds.
0: Song number one. You're thinking of your white
1: lies. Ooh, pass.
0: Pass.
2: Okay.
0: Take it on the run.
2: But little, you're being wise with your time.
1: Oh, what was it?
0: Sheree
1: don't like it or something?
0: No. Three. You can always say pass.
1: Oh, pass. Okay. I'll
0: Rock
1: pass.
0: The Casbah.
1: Oh, that's right. Okay.
2: Oh, come on.
1: Oh, my gosh. I don't even know.
0: You don't know this one either?
2: Just, like, throw out a guess.
1: I have no idea.
0: That's just heartbreaking. Almost as if your heart was made of glass. It's like broken.
1: I'm disappointing myself right here.
0: Yeah. Heart of Glass, the name of that song. All right. What was your name?
1: Stella.
0: Not going great for you. You've used up 20 seconds of your time. You still don't have a single one.
2: So 10 seconds, you need 5 songs.
0: I'm trying to keep you out of the zero club here today, though. So let's see what happens. Angel, gotta hold on.
1: I know the band. Okay, Bon Jovi.
0: You're halfway there.
1: Why can't I remember anything?
0: You've named the band, but you haven't named the song.
2: And that's kind of the problem.
0: You get a, if you were to name the song, it might give love a bad one of those.
1: Oh, my gosh.
0: Yeah.
1: Stella. I am horrible.
0: And Stella, you are out of time. I am so sorry.
2: I'm speechless, which does not happen often.
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2: Should we get a look at traffic?
0: Who's our traffic
2: Traffic is brought to you by UTA. It's never just a ride from point A to point B. They move independence. They move purpose. They move memories. They move what matters. You plan your trip at rideuta.com.
0: So, Lori's actually here.
2: Hi.
0: I don't know that Lori's ever been here for the majesty.
2: Oh, you just wait for this.
0: That is sexy traffic. You got to put the headphones on because you got to hear the saxophone in the background.
4: No.
0: No, it makes it better.
4: No.
2: You know what? I'm going to join Lori in taking off my headphones today.
0: We got some scattered residual delays. Southbound I-15. Farmington to Woods Cross. Southbound Legacy, very slow from Park Lane and Farmington down past the West Davis Corridor.
2: I did take my headphones off so I couldn't hear the music there. You looked crazy.
0: The voice sounds worse without the saxophone.
2: It really
0: does. I don't know why you would want to take that away.
2: You've got to have that background music, don't you?
4: I am judging you, and I find you wanting.
0: Whoa!

0: So we've got Matt Johnson here from the KSL Weather Center.
1: Yes, what's up, Matt?
2: What's up?
0: Welcome. So I'm curious about something. Wrong one.
1: What are you curious about?
0: I'm curious about something.
2: Uh-huh.
0: Have you ever lived out of state?
2: Yeah.
0: Yeah. So you lived in California.
2: Yeah, yes, sir.
0: Mm-hmm. So were you born in California and then moved to Utah, or did you move back and forth? What was your deal?
2: Yeah, I had a couple move back and forth deals. Okay. But officially here, like concrete, long term, like 2013.
0: Yep.
1: Okay, so it's been a little bit.
0: Yeah. How long did you wait before changing your driver's license when you moved to a
1: new
0: state?
1: Did you wait a little bit of time, or were you instantly? See,
2: I waited like a year, I think.
1: There's no problem in waiting.
0: Year. Yes, there is.
1: I am not anxious to get to the DMV. I'll just walk everywhere.
0: You have 10 days.
1: No, you don't.
0: Yeah, you do.
2: Are we talking about Oregon here?
0: Yes.
1: In the state of Utah, you have 10 days. In the state of Oregon, you have 30.
0: My neighbor used to be a cop in Portland.
1: Uh-huh.
0: Moved here because, as he called it, I believe the term he used was hellhole. So,
1: awesome. Yeah. I'm excited. You guys are really making this move exciting for me, and I appreciate
0: quoting a policeman. So, yeah. 10 days.
1: Well, my friend ChatGPT said I have 30 days, so I'm going to believe him or her, depending on the day.
2: So, hold up. Am I completely lying about this thing in 2013 where I thought I had my license?
1: Matt's like, did I actually ever change it? I haven't seen my license in a while. I might still be a resident of California.
2: Just a delinquent? What's going on?
1: Did you transfer?
0: Do you have a Utah driver's license?
2: Yeah, we're good.
1: You're like a resident of Utah.
2: Yeah, and I actually have one.
0: All three of us are getting pulled over on our way home today.

0: Hey there, who's this?
1: Good morning.
2: Good morning.
3: Good morning. What's going on?
1: I just wanted to say thank you to both you, Sam and John. You have good chemistry. You've brought a smile to my face each morning. And Sam, I wish you the best. I can't think of the word.
0: Luck.
3: Best of luck.
0: Best of luck.
3: Thanks, man.
0: Best of luck, Sam.
3: That was

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1: All right, Disneyland keyword.
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1: Awesome.
2: So nice.
1: So good. It's the best. 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You should already have the app on your phone. If you don't, download it because you have 1 hour to get this keyword in. 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

0: John Smith.
1: Morning, Mr. Breakfast.
0: Sam.
2: Well, I'm gonna go then. And I don't need any of this. I don't need this stuff. And I don't need you. I don't need anything. This paddle game.
0: Smith and Sam. 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The Arrow.

0: Are you looking forward to your long car ride this weekend?
1: With your mom?
2: No. You know what, Jess, if you're listening, love you. I'm not looking forward to this drive.
0: How long does it take to drive to Portland?
2: So it's like 11, 12 hours, but I split it into 2 days. Like, I'm not driving that in one day.
1: That's drivable.
0: Why would you split that into 2 days?
2: Why is everyone telling me that that's drivable? I'm having the same reaction from everyone I tell. That I'm going to, like, go to Boise, I'm going to spend the night, and then the next day I'm going to drive the rest of the way. Okay, you're
0: Boise is where people go when they have to. Like, that's not a... My wife's from Boise, I can say that.
2: It's one of those things where it's like, I put maybe 5,000 miles on my car a year. I don't drive often. I don't like to drive. I'm kind of an anxious driver. So the fact that I have to do this, and my mom's a terrible driver, so I'm not letting her drive my brand new car. Like, I'm going to have to do this myself.
0: Are you seeing this look in her eye right now?
2: It's panic.
0: Like, her eyes, she's got a twitch going on. Like, she's actually twitching.
2: I don't do well in the car, so if you never hear from me again, I didn't make it.
1: Oh, no, don't say that. That's terrible.
0: I got dark really fast.
2: I'm kidding.
1: Pray for Sam.
2: I'm going to be fine, but I need a break.
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0: Okay, so weather today?
2: Yeah, what's it look like?
0: Warmer than yesterday.
2: Really?
0: It's warming up again.
2: Oh, dear.
0: Yeah, so I hope you're ready for that. Plus, wind is back. Did you enjoy the wind last week?
2: I really did.
0: Yeah, we have more of that. So.

0: We're going to play a game called Four and Five. We're going to give Sam four or maybe even five rapid-fire trivia questions. And this could get you tickets to see Weezer.
1: That is very true.
0: There you go.
1: Coming up.

0: Farmers Market.
1: Okay, so weather today?
2: Yeah, what's it look like?
1: Warmer than yesterday.
2: Really?
1: It's warming up again.
2: Oh, dear.
1: Yeah, so I hope you're ready for that. Plus, wind is back. Did you enjoy the wind last week?
2: I really did.
1: Yeah, we have more of that.
2: So, excited.

0: coming up next, we're going to play a game called Four and Five. We're going to give Sam four or maybe even five rapid-fire trivia questions. And this could get you tickets to see Weezer.
1: That is very true.
0: There you go.
1: Coming up.

0: my good pal Sam here, who's moving away. Tomorrow's your last day. But before you go, I thought this would be a good opportunity to display one of your actual talents. Not one of your made-up talents, like when I tell people that you're great at doing chicken noises or whatever.
1: Yeah, I'm not very good at that.
0: This is one of your actual talents. Kay. You have a rare ability when it comes to rapid-fire trivia.
1: You know what? This actually is one of my talents, and I am shockingly good at it. Like, if you're at a trivia night, you want me on your team.
0: Yeah. So, like, when you have, like, one of these friends that's, like, really good at a pub quiz.
1: Uh-huh.
0: You know what I mean? And it's like, okay, this is, we want to make sure she got this. Sam is that friend.
1: I am that team player.
0: Okay, so rapid fire trivia. We're going to play a game called 4 and 5. Now, what you need to do is you need to call up and you're going to guess how many of these 4 questions Sam is going to get right in 5 seconds.
1: Okay.
0: There may be even be a 5th question thrown in there just for fun.
1: Depends on how fast I'm going.
0: Yeah. So 575-1035. If you guess correctly, if you bet properly on Sam's ability,
1: we'll give you tickets to Weezer.
0: You get to go see Weezer on the 15th?
1: On the 15th at the Maverick Center.
0: Week from Tuesday. All right, so 575-1035. Let's play a game called 4 and 5.
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0: All right, so my good pal Sam here.
1: Yes.
0: Soon to be former friend.
1: Former friend? Are we not going to be friends anymore?
0: I mean, let's be.
1: I still have one more day at work. At least tell me tomorrow.
0: To be in a room with me, are you going to like spend time like what do we have?
1: I feel like you're a little salty about previous conversations today.
0: So Sam has a unique ability to play rapid fire trivia.
1: I do.
0: You are a savant at this.
1: And I say I'm good at a lot of things, but this one's actually honest. Like, I am good at rapid fire trivia.
0: Hey, the arrow, who's this?
14: It is Brian.
0: Brian!
1: Hey, Brian.
0: Brian, how are you doing today?
14: I'm doing fantastic. How are you guys?
0: I'm great.
1: Let's do it.
0: All right, Brian.
14: Good.
0: You ready to play a game called 4 and 5?
14: I absolutely am.
0: Okay. I'm going to ask Sam 4, maybe even 5 trivia questions. You need to tell me how many of these she's going to get right in 5 seconds.
14: Well, since I hear you guys disagree a few times, can we go with the 2.5, meaning one of them is half right?
0: Fair
1: sure,
0: enough.
1: Sure, why not? Yeah. You know, sometimes I am only halfway there.
0: You know what? That math checks out. All right, Sam. On your mark, get set, go. The city of Portland has a famous donut shop known for its brightly covered over-the-top donuts.
1: Voodoo Donuts.
0: That's correct. What river runs directly through downtown Portland?
1: Columbia.
0: No.
1: Wilma?
0: Yes.
1: There we go.
0: That is correct.
1: Okay.
0: Portland has a massive bookstore that occupies an entire city block and is one of the world's largest independent bookstores.
1: Pals.
0: Wow. Portland's NBA team is named after what geographic feature?
1: Trails.
0: Yes!
1: Were those all Portland
0: based? Oh my gosh, you got all of those right.
1: I'm ready to move.
0: Wow.
1: Look at that. I know my new city.
0: Holy cow.
1: Look at that.
14: Sam is going to Weezer.
0: No, you're going to Weezer. Sam's already, she's not going to be here, so she can't go.
1: Yeah, so you can have the tickets.
14: That is awesome.
0: So, I am impressed.
1: And you know what? I think it's the Willamette. I keep saying
0: the
1: it wrong.
0: Willamette?
1: I keep calling it like the Willamette. That's not how you say it.
0: Huh.
1: Willamette.
0: I think. Can see where that would be important.
1: Probably.

0: So we have Matt Johnson here from the KSL Weather Center.
1: Hey, Matt.
0: Matt, I am curious because Sam is moving to a place that it has a different climate than we have now.
2: That is true.
1: It rains a lot.
0: Yeah.
1: There's not much sun.
0: A way to keep your home cool, cool in the summer.
1: Okay.
0: And warm in the winter.
1: Mm. So I'm not like moving outside. Like I have a house with AC and like heating.
0: Yeah, but it's different. Okay. So maybe you can help me determine whether or not this is a real thing.
2: Okay.
0: In the United Kingdom, a researcher has said that if you apply yogurt to the outside of your windows,
1: it
0: can lower the home's temperature.
1: By like 7 degrees or something like that.
0: 6.3 degrees. Wow.
2: That's
0: she knew that.
1: No, because I've read this story before and I was shocked because I'm like, would you rather put yogurt on your windows and have a smelly house or be 7 degrees colder?
0: I'm kind of down with the yogurt.
3: Yeah. I mean, if you get plain flavored yogurt, it probably won't smell as much, maybe?
1: Have you smelled plain flavored yogurt lately? It's like sour cream.
3: Okay, maybe I'm mistaken.
0: Lately? Dairy. I think you may have actually been eating sour cream. Like, how do you know you weren't?
1: Wow. Now that I think about it.
0: Oh, my God.
3: Oh, my
1: God. You know what? Now that I think about it.
0: Now I'm going to spread sour cream on my house. Maybe that'll also
3: work. Hey, there you go.
1: But aren't they similar, like...
0: No.
1: Like, textures? Like, they're
0: you want to put yogurt in a...

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1: That's one of those weird words that I never know how to spell.
2: Potion?
1: Yeah.
2: P-O-T-I-O-N. Potion.
1: I mean, I know how to spell it, but when I spell it, it looks wrong.
2: But it's right.
1: You know those ones? Potion.
2: Potion.
1: So, you have 1 hour to get that in. So, if you're driving right now and you can't enter it in, you have 1 hour to get that in once you get to wherever you're going. Potion for Disneyland tickets.

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1: Morning, Mr. Breakfast.
0: Sam.
2: Well, I'm gonna go there, and I don't need any of this. I don't need this stuff, and I don't need you. I don't need anything. 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

0: Okay, so maybe Lori can help us out with this one, because this is a legit news story. I saw this on the news. So,
1: you're like, Lori, what news, though? Like, there's a lot of crazy sources.
0: Apparently,
1: out there.
0: A dog owner said he discovered insects inside a bag of dry dog food and reported it to the FDA.
2: Like weevils?
0: It just says insects and larvae.
2: Ew.
0: Yeah. Apparently, he spent weeks trying to determine why small black bugs were appearing in his home. And then he posted a video on TikTok showing pieces of kibble being broken apart. What appeared to be insects visible inside a bag of dry dog food.
2: So do you think that, like, they just got in there, or did they, like...
0: Do I think it matters? It's dog food.
3: I know you... Hey, wait.
2: Yeah,
3: you do, like, not treat your dogs like that.
2: You cannot. Like, that's not okay. Like, dogs are humans, too, and they're so sweet. And they... Honestly, they deserve, like, you just to make them dinner every
0: day. You understand that a dog will go out in the backyard and eat its own poop, right?
2: Not my dog.
0: Uh-huh.
3: My dog neither.
2: You got a bad dog.
3: You do.
0: My dog rules.
2: And your dogs are bad.
3: You need to treat your dog with
0: respect.
3: It's
0: Rumi's birthday. You can't say that about my dog on her birthday.
2: I'm mostly saying your dog Max. If you look at his dog Max, he'll just pee. Like, that he has no control over it.
3: Yeah.
2: Like, you can't look him in the eyes, or he just, like...
0: So will I. Look at me funny. I'll straight up just... Yeah. Never mind.
2: Whoa.
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1: Okay, 1984. Ghostbusters, Gremlins, Beverly Hills Cop, and this one from Bon Jovi, which always makes me think of this like public service ad that John Bon Jovi used to do about don't run away. And he would always say, remember, the streets are tougher than you are.
2: Huh.
1: Yeah, you should look it up. Try me on YouTube.
2: Okay.
1: You can find it.

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through 1984. That was the name of the album put out by Van Halen. Now, Sir Van Halen, Alex Van Halen, has been knighted in the

0: It certainly is a big bun.
1: It's a very big bun.
0: Big fluffy bun.
1: It's a very big fluffy bun.
2: Where's the beef?
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0: Benatar from 1984 and Twisted Sister. Hard to believe that Twisted Sister, that song, so controversial in 1984. People were so concerned about the message it was.
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17: It is Disneyland today at The Aero. Here's your magic keyword to put in on the app, candy corn. Yeah, put it in as one word. That is candy corn. It's active for 60 minutes. Tomorrow morning, Smith and Sam will tell you if you are going to go ahead and score today's Disneyland trip for four.

after 11 at the Arrow. It's 86 and sunny. And you know, anywhere that John Smith goes, it is definitely a party. And right now, that party is at the Pilot Travel, the grand opening. That's in Springville. He'll be

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Ooh, that smell. We would, but we can't. Can't you smell that smell? So you'll have to settle on the sound. Utah's Classic Rock, 103.5 The Arrow.

0: 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It's John Smith here on 103.5 The Arrow. 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So, I am obviously not there in the studio. I am oot and a boot. This morning slash afternoon, I am in Springville, a magical land in Utah County. And I've got Sarah here. That's Sarah, correct?
1: Yes.
0: Okay.
1: Yes,
0: thank you, Sarah. Now, Sarah is with Kenworth, and we are at the grand opening of a pilot location. Now, this building is not new, but it is a new pilot location. I know that because this is one of my, I know exactly where this was because this is one of my stops. This is always my first stop when I'm heading south when I'm driving to Disneyland is because I got to stop and get me some Utah County treats. So, the pilot location, if you're getting off of I-15, do you know what exit we're at? What exit are we?
1: Just,
0: you know what?
1: 263, I think?
0: 260, you know what? Pilot in Springville.
1: There you go. Perfect.
0: The Apple Maps will bring you right here. So, we're celebrating Driver Appreciation Month. This is the first in 30 years of radio. This is the first time I've had to wear a high-vis vest for a radio event. So, which is kind of fun. Tell me about Driver Appreciation Month.
1: Driver Appreciation Month is a long overdue month for drivers across the country. Kenworth is so pleased to be here, so proud to be a part of it. We want to celebrate drivers every day. Every day should be Driver Appreciation Day, week,
0: absolutely,
1: month. And they do so much for our economy, so much for us. We're just really proud to say thank you with a very exciting giveaway.
0: Love that. So, that giveaway, by the way, is a
1: Kenworth W990 with a fabulous interior and a 52-inch flat roof sleeper. It is a driver's truck. It is a fabulous spec, and it'll make you look good driving down the road.
0: To the way person like me, that's a semi-truck. That's
1: yes, indeed.
0: That's a big diesel truck is what that is, and they are giving it away.
1: We are.
0: This is also a first for me in radio. So if you want to come in down and see this, get some free stuff. We've got all sorts of pilot swag. I've got Aero swag. And you can take a picture of me in my fancy high-vis vest. I'll pose for you. Yep. It's John Smith on Utah's Classic Rock, 103.5 The Arrow.
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What started out as 4 shows for Rush has now been extended to 92 shows because the demand is just so high. In fact, they just added 4 more dates. So if you're still looking to go, like I am, St. Louis, Houston, Cincinnati, Pittsburgh, yeah, you're going to have to take a flight. But, I mean, when are you going to see Rush again?

0: Slash on guitar. Duff McKagan bass. And Axl.
1: You know where you are?
0: Being Axl.
1: You're in the jungle, baby!
0: Guns N' Roses.
1: You're gonna die!
0: That's classic rock. That's 103.5. The Arrow.

Hey, if you've never met John Smith, you got a shot right now. He is hanging out in Springville. It is the grand opening of their pilot travel center there. He'll be there until about 1 o'clock this afternoon, 1460 North, 1750 West in Springville. Let's check in with

0: There we go. So a lot of people don't realize that I am a truck stop connoisseur. A lot of people, they look for Michelin star restaurants. Maybe they look for a high-end steakhouse. No, I love truck stop food. And I know that sounds like I'm joking. It sounds like I'm kidding. I am 100% not kidding. I am at the Pilot in Springdale. The Pilot, they're celebrating a grand opening. Is that right, Jason?
1: That's right. Yep.
0: Now, Jason, you're the general manager here. Is that correct?
1: Yes.
0: Okay. So what is your job here? Like, what's your day look like?
1: So it starts really early in the morning. We get the truck stop ready for all the truckers to come in.
0: Nice.
1: We have showers. We get nice and clean for them so they can shower up, get ready to go for the day. We have breakfast for them in the morning. We have lunch for them in the afternoon, dinner, all that.
0: Maybe that's where this whole thing started, is because I get up at 3 in the morning and the only places that are open to eat are truck stops. But no, I do love... the pizza here is next level. Pizza here is really good. And then the sauce on the chicken fingers, the chicken tendies. They have their own signature sauce here at the Pilot, which is kind of a mustardy fry sauce. Well, how would you describe that?
1: It's a little bit, you know, you take your signature sauces from some of these other places, very similar to those.
0: Uh-huh.
1: Definitely come in and try it out. It's really hard to kind of describe exactly how it is, but it goes perfect with our chicken tenders.
0: There you go. So that is only one of the things we're talking about here today. While we are here at the Pilot location celebrating Driver Appreciation Month, giving away a big truck. Diesel Brothers are going to be here. Kenworth is here. They've got more to talk about. And our good friends from Pilot giving away lots of swag. We're going to be here till 1 o'clock. We are at the Springville location of Pilot. Just type that into the old Google Maps. You'll come right to us. It's John Smith on Utah's Classic Rock. 103.5 The Arrow.
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78 and sunny in downtown Salt Lake City. The best way to spend lunch is to spend it with John Smith. You can do that right now. He's at the Pilot Travel, the grand opening from 11 to 1 o'clock in Springville. Okay, that's 1460 North and 1750 West. Right? We'll be there until 1 at Pilot. That's John Smith. Wherever John Smith goes, it's a party.

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1: Carly from American Fork picked up the Disneyland a day trip yesterday. Today could be you. Here is your word, romp. Just take a little romp to the Disneyland Resort with your family. Put that in on the Arrow app. You have 60 minutes to do it. And then Smith and Sam, tomorrow morning, 7 a.m., tell you if you're going to Disneyland.

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He is in Springfield. It's a grand opening for the Pilot Travel Center there. Yeah, so until 1 o'clock, John Smith will be there. Yep, that's

0: Okay, so get this. I am at the grand opening of the new pilot location. Used to be a Flying J. Before that, it was the Mountain Springs. Yeah, this was honestly Mountain Springs. This was the first place we would stop on our way to Disneyland. That's how I know that so well. The pilot location in Springville, just off of I-15, the Springville exit. We're on the east side of the freeway. And we will be here till 1 o'clock, but they are celebrating Driver Appreciation Month. Now, part of that is a partner that Pilot has done with the famous Diesel Brothers. They're giving away a Kenworth truck. When I say Kenworth truck, I don't mean like a pickup truck. Kenworth truck, this is a big semi-hauling truck. It's a W990. This is like valued at $200,000. Plus, they're giving $50,000 cash prize to a grand prize winner. So, they are doing this for Driver Appreciation Month. Last year, Stacy Batiste won. Perfect example. So they've got this going on. They are going to be giving this away. So we've got one of the Diesel Brothers going to be here momentarily. So if you want to, come on down, say hello. We've got free stuff. You can share your chicken tendies with me because I ate all mine and I want more. So come get you some and share with me. Cool. All right. We're going to be here at the pilot location in Springville till 1 o'clock. It is John Smith on Utah's Classic Rock, 103.5 The Arrow.
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Weekend kicking off windy tomorrow, sunny Saturday, and rainy Sunday.

Def Leppard music next year, and now they're pushing it back to 2028. Kind of figured. It's 79 in downtown Salt Lake City. 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Weekend kicking off windy tomorrow, sunny Saturday, and rainy Sunday.

is back, baby. It is game day for the University of Utah. We're kicking off the season tonight at 7 p.m. Rice Eccles. So heads up, if you are traveling around the stadium, you got to be prepped. There's always tons of traffic. So the Utes, in preseason, Coaches Bowl, they're coming in number 21, but they are trailing BYU. Yep, currently.

you're in Springville, do not miss a chance to swing on by. Say hi to John Smith. He is the grand opening of that brand new Pilot Travel Store. He's there until 1. So you got to move it a little bit.

0: So I'm sitting here. I am at the grand opening of the pilot location down here in Springville, formerly a Flying J. Before that, it was the Mountain Springs. If you know where I'm, if you grew up here, you know what I'm talking about. And over the top of me flies this beautiful. I don't even know what do you call that, sir? What is that? It's a helicopter.
1: That's a helicopter.
0: It's Dave Sparks from the Diesel Brothers, man. How you been?
1: Man, I'm happy to be here.
0: It's good to have you on again, man. We've missed you.
1: Yeah, well, I'm glad to be back.
0: You're busy.
1: Very busy, man. Today's been crazy. Getting here, I was in Bear Lake 2 hours ago. So
0: did you get caught in traffic? A lot of helicopters going.
1: Yeah, yeah. The problem is my helicopter was Bountiful, so it's been a
0: oh my
1: a
0: goodness,
1: trip. Yeah.
0: So we are celebrating Driver Appreciation. Now, federally, it's a Driver Appreciation Week. Pilot has turned that into Driver Appreciation Month, and part of that is teaming up to give away this truck over here. Now tell me what we're looking at here, man.
1: So this is a Kenworth W990, and Pilot brought it to us and said, hey, build this up. This is the second year we've done it for them,
0: right?
1: And they kind of give us free reign to build the truck however we want, keeping in mind that the driver's going to win this thing, and they have to be able to drive it over the road, you know, go to work with it. So some of our trucks we build way over the top, and they're sure not something you want to go down the highway in too far. So we have to take, you know, keep that in mind. But we built this truck to be a perfect driver's truck. I mean, it stands out. It looks completely different than any other W990 out there, and there's not many of them customized. It's just not a, it's a new truck that there's not a lot of parts available for. So to be able to build that thing out and turn it into something that stands out, you see the people walking by.
0: Oh, here, man, yeah, absolutely.
1: Crazy over it. So it's fun being able to have that creative control, and Pilot just trusts us to do our thing.
0: That's got to feel good, man, when, like, people are taking their picture in front of a truck that you built.
1: Yeah, yep.
0: Like, they just want their picture with the truck.
1: Yeah, they don't care about us. The truck. No, I don't blame them either. It's a beautiful truck, and it's one of like I said, you're not going to see any other W990s on the road like that, because the front bumper is custom built by us.
0: Oh, I love that.
1: A lot of the components on it are stuff that we built only one of, so it's one of one.
0: Okay, so there you go. Dave Sparks, Diesel Brothers, man.
1: Yeah, man.
0: Good to see you, dude.
1: Yeah, happy to be here.
0: Now, again, we're going to be here till 1 o'clock and celebrating the grand opening of the new Pilot location. Come on down, grab yourself some pizza and some chicken tendies with their signature sauce. Check out this truck. We're out here on the side. And
1: more importantly, nominate somebody to win that truck.
0: Yes,
1: they're giving it away. So Pilot has this giveaway. They do the Road Warrior giveaway. So from September 1st, a couple days ago, up until the 18th,
0: right,
1: you have an opportunity to nominate any driver you want to win that truck.
0: So,
1: and they're going to win the truck plus $50,000 cash.
0: Sweet.
1: It's crazy.
0: Oh, my God.
1: Yeah, they go all out.
0: So pilotcompany.com/road-warrior.
1: Yeah, or just go to their social media. If you go to the Pilot social media, you'll see the links right there. It's easy to find. And last year, we were there when they delivered the truck to Stacy Bautiste down in, I can't remember, Missouri or somewhere.
0: Yeah.
1: It was insane seeing the look on his face, and he put that truck right to work. So it's a real truck. You can win it, and the odds are good.
0: Love that. All right, so it's John Smith on Utah's Classic Rock. 103.5 The Arrow.
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1: Oh, it is Disneyland today, which means we give you keywords at the top of the hour from 8 until 4. Here's your word, one word, nap time. Put that all together, nap time. Do it on the Arrow app. 7 a.m. tomorrow, Smith and Sam will let you know if you are going to the Disneyland Resort.

Okay, something's changing at the Salt Lake City Airport. 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Yeah, so if you have gate side by TSA PreCheck, you can go into the airport. You can have dinner, you can go shopping, you can walk somebody to their gate. Yeah, you just have to go ahead and register for it and see if you can get in. I don't know if it's limited.

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0: You got your next magical tour that's coming up at 2 o'clock
1: tomorrow. Animal boats and more. 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
0: I know it's a little
1: terrible.
0: Yes, Mr. Sam. Tomorrow morning,
1: Sunday for this
0: wonderful event. 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

0: Stars at the Arrow. Did you hear about this?
1: LHM Group would like to go ahead and create a sixth national park here in Utah. Yeah, they want to create a baseball field that people will put on their list at stadiums and fields that they have to go check out, right? Of course, the bid for the Major League Baseball team continues, but it's not just about baseball. Yeah, concerts could be held there too.

would like to go ahead and create a sixth national park here in Utah. Yeah, they want to create a baseball field that people will put on their list at stadiums and fields they have to go check out, right? Of course, the bid for the Major League Baseball team continues, but it's not just about baseball. Yeah, concerts could be held there too.

0: without the bass, without the guitar, or drums, are those unmistakable vocals.
1: Yeah, I understand about indecision, but I don't care if I get behind.
0: Classic Boston.
1: People living in competition. All I want is to have my peace of mind.
0: On Utah's Classic Rock.
1: Yeah!
0: 103.5. Ooh! The Arrow.

0: in the beginning, when Jill Elliott says, Gunter, Glieben, Glauten, Globen. Yes, it's all gibberish. Yeah, so don't try to figure it out. Yeah, it means nothing. Hey, it is Sue Kelly, and things are going to look a little bit differently in the avenues because the LDS Hospital, it's going to move downtown. Yeah, do you know where Lake Sears was right there on State Street? Yeah, it's about a 5-year plan, so it's going to be there for a few more years. 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
1: It is Disneyland today at The Arrow, and we want to send you to the Disneyland Resort. Tomorrow morning on Sam's last day at 7 a.m., they'll tell you if you win today's trip for four to Disneyland. Just like Carly from American Fork did today. Your word is cuddle. C-U-D-D-L-E, cuddle. 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

0: just after 2 at the Arrow, and at 3 was a little bit empty this morning coming into the station, I think. A lot of people are jumping out into the holiday weekend, maybe a little soon. 83 in downtown Salt Lake City, high of 86 today, windy and 87 tomorrow. But Sunday, looks like rain coming in, and Labor Day Monday, a high. Woo! It's going to be 77.
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0: sure that you set an alarm for Smith and Sam tomorrow morning, because I'm going to get choked up here. Sam is leaving us. She's heading out to Oregon. I can't tell you what an amazing 6 years it has been to have her and Smith together as a team. She's part of our family. She'll always be part of our family. So make sure you don't miss them tomorrow morning. Smith and Sam.
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4: 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Luke, what's up, buddy? 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Ashley A, Ashley D, Ashley P, is this for a group project again? 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

John Smith, more than just the morning guy at the Arrow, he also is a volunteer firefighter for Tooele County Fire Department, and now they're looking for volunteers to step forward because they've been stretched so thin, they need more people to help out. It's such a big area to cover.

is a volunteer firefighter for Tooele County Fire Department, and now they're looking for volunteers to step forward because they've been stretched so thin. They need more people to help out. It's such a big area to cover.

this is a big no-no. The NBA has suspended the owner of the Clippers and fined the team $30 million and stripped the team of 5 draft picks after there was a probe into a salary cap. And yeah, like I said, they did dirty and they're paying the price. Jazz, they're kicking off the season on the road, October 21st, home the 23rd.

0: Congratulations, Carly Hoops of the American Fork. Yeah, Carly is making her plans to go to the Disneyland Resort. It is Disneyland today at the Arrow. Easy to do. 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And tomorrow, Smith and Sam at 7 a.m. will tell you if you're going to go. It is that easy. Disneyland today. Next keyword. Let's come up with Salazar at 310. Oops.
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State Fair is opening up on the 10th. It runs through the 16th, and they're bringing Skynyrd to town for us. Yeah, that show is on the 16th. In fact, we have tickets you can get in for. We have lots of tickets. Just register for those, and you can register every day. 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
1: Salazar's on his way in, but in the meantime, you need your Disneyland a Day keyword. Your word for three is train. You know, like the Disneyland Railway train. Train is your word. You have 60 minutes to put it in. And then tomorrow morning, Smith and Sam on Sam's last day at 7 a.m. will tell you if you're going to the Disneyland Resort.

So Kearns and Salt Lake County are considering residential parking permits near the Utah First Credit Union Amphitheater. Apparently, residents are complaining emergency vehicles can't get to them during shows.

Smith and Sam, Sue Kelly, and Salazar. Utah born and raised, live and local, loud and proud on Utah's Classic Rock, 103.5. The Arrow.

0: I wonder if we'll see any of these in Utah. But there's corn mazes across the country and in Canada that are doing Dolly Parton themed corn mazes. And the benefits from the Dolly Parton corn mazes will go to Dolly's Imagination Library. Super cool. Hey, it's Salazar on the Arrow. On the way, we've got 60 minutes of nonstop music. We'll kick off our 3:15 free ride with Pat Benatar and something from 1993 from Tom Petty.
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2: Hey, I'm John Smith. It's Music in a Minute. Lionel Richie, 77 years old, had to check himself into the ICU after a performance in St. Louis on Saturday. TMZ was the first to report the news of the hospitalization, but a source close to Richie says the singer is okay. No details have been released as to why he was hospitalized. Miley Cyrus, attempting a bit of a name change. The 33-year-old singer posted a red-tinted photo to Instagram on Monday with a very simple caption, Miley. Even Google seems to be playing along. If you search her name, it reportedly brings up, did you mean just Miley? Could be the beginning of a new mononymous era. If anybody needs me, I'll be over here not caring. To celebrate the 50th anniversary of the Who by Numbers, the band is releasing a massive 5-disc box set featuring 92 previously unreleased audio tracks. This includes original demos, alternate versions, studio jams, plus two full concerts, one from 1975, another from 1976. 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
13: UDOT Construction Alert. Expect lane closures nightly starting as early as 8 p.m. on Mountain View Corridor from 134th South in Riverton to Porter Rockwell Boulevard in Harriman through late September for paving.
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But did you know that only 61% of us know what Labor Day is all about, what it means? It's to honor American workers like you.

Now it's not the end of the world. I mean, sometimes it feels like it, but it's not. The sun will come up tomorrow. Now, Real Salt Lake fans, yes, the sun will come back up. You've got to get in the win column this weekend. RSL versus LAFC. 7:30 match time at America First Field in

0: There's a new Neil Peart documentary coming this month. It's going to debut at the Toronto International Film Festival on September 16th. And then after the film festival, should be out nationwide, worldwide. But there is a new teaser trailer that just came out on YouTube. It's 2 minutes long. Just search Neil Peart, No One's Disciple. Hey, it's Salazar on the Arrow on the way. Let's grab our first look at traffic. Check the drive, then Thin Lizzy and the Mighty Led Zeppelin.
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6: Time for a check of traffic on 103.5 The Arrow. A crash in Murray, southbound I-15 at the I-215 junction. The south interchange has been blocking the left lane and adding to the delays that stretch from just after 33rd South all the way through Draper. Northbound I-15, crowded and slow. Lehigh up to Bangor Highway. And then again from 4500 South up to the north interchange in North Salt Lake. Delays as well. Northbound I-215's west belt 3500 South to 7th North. At UTA, we move your early mornings, your long days, your big plans. We move purpose. 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

LDS Hospital moving out of the avenues. They just announced yesterday that that hospital is going to be in downtown. It's taking over the lot where the old Sears building used to be, right in the heart

0: Salazar on the Arrow, and we're giving away Disneyland Resort tickets every day this week. It's Disneyland a day. Now, these are four packs of two-day Disneyland Resort tickets. And congratulations to Wednesday's winner, in case you missed the announcement, Carly Hoops from American Fork picked up those tickets. And an extra congratulations to Carly. It's her first time winning with the Arrow. That's awesome. Your next shot at tickets happens tomorrow morning at 8 a.m. with Smith and Sam. And if you've entered any of the keywords today, listen at 7 a.m. to see if you are the winner.
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15: UDOT Construction Alert. Expect lane closures nightly starting as early as 8 p.m. on Mountain View Corridor from 134th South in Riverton to Porter Rockwell Boulevard in Harriman through late September for paving.
16: Time for a check of traffic on 103.5 The Arrow. A small crash. This is westbound I-80 at the Redwood Road off-ramp. Even though it's on the main flow, it's out of traffic on the shoulder, but delays are on the exit ramp. Expect slowing eastbound I-80 from Bangor over to I-215's West Belt. Northbound I-15, slow from SR-92 Timpanogos Highway up to Bangor Highway, then spots of slowing from Midvale to downtown. Southbound I-15, the bigger delays are waiting for you from Murray at 4500 South all the way to the point of the mountain. 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Seal coating, crack sealing, striping, patching, all across the Wasatch Front at GoPaveUtah.com. From the KSL Traffic Center, I'm Ricky Meese on Utah's Classic Rock 103.5 The Arrow.

Two of the greatest song intros of all time. One is Ozzy Osbourne and Crazy Train. The other song, Tom Sawyer, it's Rush on the Arrow.

Our friends in Tooele County could really use our help. The Tooele County Fire Department is asking more people to step forward and volunteer as firefighters. They say the existing volunteer fire crews are being stretched super thin this year. It's because of the wildfire season and with just how big Tooele County is.

0: AC/DC on the Arrow. 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
8: Time for a check of traffic on 103.5 The Arrow. Delays southbound I-15 downtown to 2100 South, and again from Murray at 45th South to Bangerter Highway. Northbound I-15 bogged down Lehigh around the point into Draper, and pretty solid slowdowns. 90th South up to 4500 South. We're also seeing a slow drive northbound I-215's west belt from the 201 junction up to 12th North. Foothill Drive seeing heavier than normal traffic northbound from I-80 up to Mario Capecchi Way due to people trying to get to the game tonight. Also, a lot of foot traffic in the downtown area around 5th South and Rice-Eccles Stadium. From the KSL Traffic Center, I'm Ricky Meese on Utah's Classic Rock 103.5 The Arrow.